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4: 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Classic hits of the 70s and 80s, a little bit of 60s, and of course, lots of your requests and dedications at 1-866-665-6070. We've made it through the week. It's the weekend. Let's have some fun. Elton John kicks it off with...

0: to dedicate a song to Lisa?
1: You sure can. Who is this?
0: It's Rose.
1: And Rose, where are you calling from?
0: Oh, we're passing through Aurelia.
1: Oh, I see. Just driving through the night. All right, and you want to send out a song to who?
0: Lisa. She would be my husband's sister.
1: What can we play for you?
0: Serpent Safari. Let's

Hot Rod Lincoln. Have you heard the story of the hot rod race with the Fords and the Lincolns was setting the pace? That story is true, I'm here to say I was driving that Model A. It's got a Lincoln motor and it's really souped up. That Model A body makes it look like a pup's got 8 cylinders and uses them all. It's got overdrive, just won't stall. With a 4-barrel carb and a dual exhaust, with 4 living gears you can really get lost. Got safety tubes, but I ain't scared. The brakes are good, tires fair. Pulled out of San Pedro late one night, the moon and the stars was shining bright. We was driving up Grapevine Hill, passing cars like they was standing still. Suddenly, in a wink of an eye, a Cadillac sedan passed us by and said, boys, it's a mark for me. By then, the taillight was all you could see. Now, the fellas ribbed me for being behind, so I thought I'd make the Lincoln unwind. Took my foot off the gas, and man alive, I shoved it on down into overdrive. Wound it up to 110, my speedometer said that I hit top end. My foot was glued like lead to the floor. That's all there is, and there ain't no more. Now the boys all thought, lost my sense, and telephone poles looked like a picket fence. They said, slow down, I see spots, the lines on the road just look like dots. Took a corner, sideswiped a truck, crossed my fingers just for luck. My fenders was clicking the guardrail post, the guy beside me was white as a ghost. Smoke was coming from out of the back when I started to gain on that Cadillac. Knew it could catch him, I thought it could pass. Don't you know by then we'd be low on gas. We had flames coming from out of the side. Feel the tension, man, what a ride. I said, look out, boys, I got a license to fly. And that caddy pulled over and let us by. Now all of a sudden she started knocking down. In the dip she started to rock. And I looked in the mirror, red light was blinking. The cops was after my hot rod Lincoln. They arrested me and they put me in jail and they called my pappy to throw my bail. And he said, son, you're gonna drive me to drinking if you don't stop driving that hot rod Lincoln.

0: 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Loving the Rolling Stones with a song that at one time was voted the number one summer tune of all time. I can't get no satisfaction. Hey, what a great way to get our party started on this Friday night. Welcome aboard, my friend. Welcome to 4 hours of fun radio. We call this the Beach Party. My name is Darrell McLean. I get to host this every weekend, playing all these great classic hits, the good stuff that you and I grew up listening to, and we are never far from our radios. And you know, the best part of the Beach Party is that it is your show, because your requests and dedications are what makes it special. You can phone in for a favorite anytime during the show tonight. Here's my toll-free number. 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The address is simple. 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A lot of people send their requests to me that way, and you can too. Whatever way you do it, I'm just looking forward to hearing from you. Hope you're doing great. Well, I'll tell you, we got some great music coming your way, and we're going to slide into the 70s next with a song from one of the biggest albums of the 70s from Rumors, Fleetwood Mac's On Deck with You Make Lovin' Fun. Stick around.
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0: 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Some mamas and papas tonight. California Dreamin'. That goes back to 1966. John and Michelle Phillips wrote this on a cold night in New York City, and Michelle was longing to be in California, and that's how the title came about. It's one of those rare pop songs that actually contains a flute solo. The song went to number 4 in the charts for Mamas and Papas and was truly one of their best. Hope you enjoyed California Dreamin' tonight. I'm Daryl McLean, and we're sliding into the 80s with one of the great all-girl groups of that decadent decade. Stand by for the Go-Go's.
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0: 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We love the sounds of the 70s of the beach party and love going flashing back with those tunes we call an 8-track flashback. Maybe a tune you don't hear very much anymore. From 1977, there's the Little River Band with Help Is On The Way. That peaked at number 14 on the charts. And you know, before there was AC/DC or the Men at Work or any other of those Australian groups, there was the Little River Band. They were one of the first groups to really make it big all over the world from Australia. And they had a string of hits in the 70s. Hope you enjoyed Little River Band. I'm Darrell McLean, and we've got a Beach Party Hall of Fame classic coming your way next from Creedence Clearwater Revival.
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2: 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You found it, my friend. It's the Friday Night Beach Party. I'm your host, Daryl McClain, guiding you on a fun journey through time, back to those sensational 70s and into the 80s, and a little bit of 60s, too. And, of course, lots of your requests and dedications at 1-866-665-6070. KC

0: 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A trip down to the basement tonight and into my musty, dusty record collection for a forgotten 45. Found one from way back in 1966 from a group called The Outsiders and Time Won't Let Me. That peaked at number 5 on the charts, and they were a one-hit wonder out of Cleveland, Ohio. And their lead singer, Sonny Jirassy, went on to become the lead singer of another group who was a one-hit wonder in the 70s named Climax, who had one hit called Precious and Few. I'm Daryl McLean, and I am really getting fired up as we're getting closer to the Beach Party Getaway 2027. Now's the time to treat yourself to the greatest vacation you'll ever have. 7 days and nights of freedom at the luxurious Sando Playa Car Beach Resort on the beautiful Riviera Maya. Enjoy sandy beaches, swimming pools, fine gourmet dining, and of course all your drinks and live entertainment nightly, including our beach party dance. 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Mike handles everything. All you do is sit back and enjoy the ride. I'm so looking forward to seeing you on the Beach Party Getaway. We're rocking into the 80s next. Stand by for some classic Van Halen.
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6: 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It's the Friday Night Beach Party with Daryl McLean.

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The show that's fun to listen to.

0: It's the Friday Night Beach Party right here on your favorite Beach Party station. Make sure you join us on Facebook and the Beach Party fan page. Let's get to know one another a little better as we take time to chill tonight with our Ice Cooler Classic from 1979. There's Robert John with his number one smash, Sad Eyes. This entered the Billboard Hot 100 at number 85 back on May 19th of 1979, and it was number one 20 weeks later. And that tied the record that was set by Nick Gilder's single Hot Child in the City for taking the longest time to make it to number one. Robert John's best known for his hit song Sad Eyes, but he had actually charted the first time way back in 1958 as a doo-wop singer, giving him one of the longest spans between an artist's chart debut and first number one single. Hope you enjoyed Sad Eyes, Robert John, your Ice Cooler Classic tonight on the Beach Party. I'm Daryl McLean, and stand by for some Beatles.
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11: Hi, Daryl. Yeah, we're just listening to the Beach Party. I'd love to request a song in my wife's honor because it's her birthday today. Her name's Chris Cherwati. We're all here celebrating here in Oshawa. We'd love to hear the Beatles' birthday.
12: Hi, Daryl. 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My wife's birthday. Is there any chance that you could play the Beatles? 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Thank you.
13: 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It's Paula calling from Oshawa, and I'm partying with my girlfriend who's having a birthday today.

0: 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Hey, coming up next, Miss Charity Brown.
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0: It's Fun Radio on a Friday night. You found it, my friend, the Friday Night Beach Party. 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Hey, another trip down to the basement tonight, rooting through my musty, dusty record collection for a forgotten 45. And I found a good one from Ringo Starr right there on Apple Records with It Don't Come Easy. That goes back to 1971, was a number one hit in Canada for Ringo, number four in the States. And Ringo was the only songwriter credited on the tune, but he had a lot of help from his buddy George Harrison, who was very generous by giving his buddy full recording credit. Now, the song, minus Ringo's vocal and horn parts, were already completed when Harrison gave it to him, and it included a little bit of vocals from George. If you listen carefully, during the guitar solo, the backup singers throw in a Hare Krishna, which was mixed way down. Hope you enjoyed it. Don't Come Easy, a forgotten 45 tonight from Ringo Starr, right here on the Beach Party. My name is Daryl McLean, and coming your way next with some classic David Bowie.
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thought I'd lay myself down to rest in a big field of tall grass. I lay there in the sun and felt it caressing my face as I fell asleep and dreamed. I dreamed I was in a Hollywood movie, that I was the star of the movie. This really blew my mind, the fact that me, an overfed, long-haired, leaping gnome, should be the star of a Hollywood movie. But there I was,

0: 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Well, another great 8-track flashback for you tonight, going all the way back to 1970 with Eric Burdon and War, Spill the Wine. That went to number 3 in the charts. Eric Burdon sang lead on this, and before Burdon had joined, the group was known as Night Shift and was playing backup for Deacon Jones, a former football player who was trying to become a soul singer. Well, the group was renamed War and played with Eric Burdon for 2 albums, both credited to Eric Burdon and War. One of those great hippy-dippy trippin' songs from back in the early 70s. Hope you enjoyed Eric Burdon and War, Spill the Wine. I'm Daryl McLean, and coming your way next, stand by for some fun with the Monkees.
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0: 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Todd Rundgren with I Saw the Light, taking you back to 1972. Peaked at number 16 on the charts, a song all about a mixed-up young man, perhaps a teenage boy who stumbles into his first affair and doesn't know if he loves the girl. It was a big hit for Todd Rundgren and the first song on the album, Something Anything. And maybe if you had the 45 single, you may remember it was pressed on blue vinyl. Stand by for Andy Kim next.
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0: You're listening to the Friday Night Beach Party right here on your favorite beach party station on your radio every weekend. 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Loving the sounds of the 70s, remembering 1979, Summertime Gold from John Stewart and a song called Gold that peaked at number 5 on the charts for John Stewart. He was a former member of the Kingston Trio and originally a folk singer. But in the mid-70s, he got signed to RSO Records. And they wanted him to produce an album that had pop hits that could generate radio airplay. So he produced a whole album of songs that are the musical equivalent of a grand slam. Bombs Away, Dream Babies was the name of the album. It had 3 top 30 hits, Lost Her in the Sun, Midnight Wind, and the one you just heard, Gold, which peaked at number 5. I'm Daryl McLean, really getting excited as we're getting closer to the Beach Party Getaway 2027. I can't emphasize enough how important it is to reserve your spot right now for the best vacation you'll ever have. 7 days and nights of freedom at the luxurious Sando Playa Car Beach Resort on the beautiful Riviera Maya. 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Anderson at 647-227-50. 647-227-50. Mike handles everything. He answers all your questions. All you do is kick back, relax, and enjoy the ride. I'm really looking forward to seeing you at the Beach Party Getaway. Hey, stick around. We're rocking with Joan Jett next.
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0: 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Bonnie Tyler's Total Eclipse of the Heart, a huge hit, number one smash back in 1983. And this song was written by Jim Steinman. He's the same guy who wrote all of Meatloaf's hits, including Paradise by the Dashboard Light and Two Out of Three Ain't Bad and all the others from the album Bat Out of Hell. And this was the first record by a Welsh artist to top the U.S. charts. Hope you enjoyed Total Eclipse of the Heart from Bonnie Tyler. I'm Daryl McLean. More requests on the way.
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10: Hi, Daryl. It's Lloyd Anstey-Cullen. I'm formerly from Anakinish. I currently live on Vancouver Island. And 50 years ago, while I was attending St. Yvette's, I was a part-time disc jockey at CJFX. The number I'd like to hear is Roll Over Beethoven by the Beatles. Thank you, Daryl.

0: It's the Friday Night Beach Party right here on your favorite beach party station, zipping through the internet all over the world from our website, thebeachparty.ca. Our last request tonight, Bob Seger's Night Moves, go back to 1976, and Bob got the inspiration for this song from the movie American Graffiti. He said, "I came out of the theater thinking, hey, I've got a story to tell too. Nobody has ever told about how it was growing up in my neck of the woods in northern Michigan." Hope you enjoyed Bob Seger with Night Moves. I'm Daryl McLean. We're almost done on this Friday night. Stick around for one more.
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0: It's Terry Johnston. Monday morning, Becca Stone and I will recap the Jays' crucial series with the Orioles, the Generals' home preseason game with the Ice Dogs. I'll also tell you how the Parkwood Gala went that I emceed, raising money to preserve Colonel Sam's house. And I'll be at the grand opening of the new Fieldgate Sports Complex in Brooklyn. We'll tell you all about it Monday morning.
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0: 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Three times. 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
1: Good morning. It's 7 o'clock. I'm John Lodge with CKDO News. Sunny today with some increasing cloudiness this afternoon, a high of 26. It's 11 right now. Here's what's making news this hour. Stellantis might be selling its plant in Brampton that's been idled since 2023. The automaker says they've signed a memorandum of understanding with a Canadian armored vehicle company. It comes after the union representing workers at Stellantis paused contract talks, citing an impasse over the future of the plant. A spokesperson for Stellantis says multiple options were considered, but their decision represents a strong path to restoring sustainable operations. Police are hunting for suspects after a man was shot in North York. It happened yesterday afternoon just before 4 o'clock near Gene and Finch. The victim's injuries are considered non-life-threatening, and at this point, investigators have not released any suspect information. It's opening day at the brand new Fieldgate Sports Complex in Whitby, and there will be free drop-in programs and activities throughout the day. The fun starts just after 9 o'clock this morning. More details are up at DurhamRadioNews.com. Hundreds of global investors are set to gather in Toronto next week for the first ever Canada Investment Summit. They're expected to address the persistent capital shortfall dogging the Canadian economy while meeting with Mark Carney and many of Canada's premiers. Major projects will be pitched to global asset managers. Well, Iran state media is reporting Iraq has closed two key border crossings with the country. They also claim Iraq has halted all passenger and commercial traffic until further notice. It comes after Iraq confirmed attacks on a Saudi pipeline this week originated from Iraqi territory. The pipeline was closed yesterday as a precautionary measure. And a Greek couple is welcoming their newborn daughter, born from an embryo frozen for 22 years. They used an embryo from their 21-year-old son who had passed away in a road crash last year. The couple credits their doctor and team for helping them through every challenge along the way. Well, the Blue Jays dropped the first game with the Orioles last night 7-4. Toronto allowed 5 runs in the second inning, and at that point, the game was over. The silver lining, rookie Brett Bateman hit his first career big league homer. And Max Domi will not be with the Maple Leafs as they open training camp next week. Leafs GM John Chayka says Domi will address the media at the right time in the near future. It's 7:02 at CKDO. Weather is next.
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1: CKDO weather. Sunny today with some increasing cloudiness this afternoon, a high of 26. Tonight, cloudy with a chance of showers before morning, a low of 19. Tomorrow, cloudy with a chance of showers early in the morning, then clearing, a high of 26. And Monday, sunny and a high of 20. It's 11 right now. I'm John Lodge. 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

playing the greatest hits of all time. CKDL, five-man electrical band, one for the aliens. I'm a stranger here. It's 7:09. Good morning. Hey, happy Sunday, or Sunday, happy Saturday to you on this Saturday, September 12th. Rise and shine. Look at that. The sun's coming up. It's looking good out there. I'm Darryl McClain, going to be with you till about 1 today. And yeah, we're in for a lovely day today, late summer day. Sunny, a little bit of clouds coming in this afternoon. It's going to warm up to 26 and a little bit of a cool start right now, just 11 degrees. Supremes coming up this hour. We'll also hear from the Pointer Sisters, some classic Yes. We'll crack open the time capsule for September 12th, take a look back, see what happened on this day. But first, time for Darryl's thought for today. And here it is. The difference between a cook and a chef is who cleans up the kitchen.

0: More of the greatest hits of all time, CKDO. From Canada's left coast, way out there in BC, there's Chilliwack and My Girl Gone, Gone, Gone. 7:18, right on the dot, if time means anything to you on this Saturday morning. The sun's rising now. Hey, good morning. I'm Darrell McLean, and we are in for a sunny day for the most part. A bit of clouds coming in late in the afternoon, 26 with a high, and humidity is actually going to make it feel like 31, but only 11 degrees right now, a little on the chilly side out there. Put a jacket on if you're going out. And, you know, here we are. Saturday, September 12th, day 255 of the year, 110 more days left in 2026. And today is the 84th day of summer, only 11 days left till fall. That's it. Yeah. And let's crack open the time capsule. Take a look, see what happened on this day. Today is Lassie Day, marking the debut of the TV show on this date back in 1954. Anyone remember the old black and white show, Lassie? You know, when we were kids of our generation, like Lassie. We loved Lassie. Let's skip ahead to 1908. Orville Wright set a flying endurance record on this day by keeping his plane aloft for an hour and 14 minutes in a demonstration for the U.S. Army. And the Army later made the Wright planes the first military airplanes. Yep. Let's skip ahead to 1984. Michael Jordan signed a 7-year contract to play basketball with the Chicago Bulls, and boy, what a career. You know, many think he's the greatest of all time. Speaking of basketball, it was on this day in 1995 that the Harlem Globetrotters' 8,829 game 24-year winning streak ended when they lost 91-85 in Zurich, Switzerland, to a team led by retired pro Kareem Abdul-Jabbar. You ever thought the Globetrotters would ever lose a game, did you? Well, they did. And finally, it was 1 year ago today in 2025 that a 22-year-old man accused of killing conservative Charlie Kirk at a Utah University campus was arrested on suspicion of capital murder and finally getting to court. As we close up the time capsule for September 12th, let's hope yours will be a big winner.
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2: Feeling a little bit like autumn out there already, doesn't it? When in these cooler mornings. But it's going to be a beautiful late summer day. Sunny with increasing cloudiness this afternoon. A high 26. Humidity will make it feel like 31. Expect a cloudy sky tonight. We have a chance of showers overnight and a low of 19. Tomorrow is going to start off cloudy with a chance of showers in the early morning and then clearing up, becoming sunny and 26. And for Monday, a beautiful day. It's going to be sunshine and 20. Right now, it's 11 degrees in the sun in Oshawa. And here's Diana Ross and the Supremes. Someday we'll be together.

0: playing the greatest hits of all time. CKDO Classic Yes with Roundabout at 7:34, almost 7:35 Roundabout time, and a beautiful day in Durham region. Good morning. I'm Darrell McLean. Sunny with increasing cloudiness a little bit later this afternoon, a high 26. It'll feel like 31. Right now, a little on the chilly side, just 11 degrees. Are you heading out today? Going to do a little grad sailing. Good day for it. I saw a couple of signs on the way in. Stand by for some 80s memories next from Norwegian superstars. Aha!
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0: Freak Out. More of the greatest hits of all time. CKDO, there's Chic and La Freak at 7:49 on a beautiful Saturday morning. Lots of sunshine out there. I'm Darrell McClain. It's going to be sunny today, and it will warm up. We expect a high 26, feeling like 31, but expect a bit more cloud later on in the afternoon. It's a great weekend to be at the cottage or the trailer, and thank you for bringing CKDO along with you, wherever you may be. It's a double feature weekend, and what a great one this is. It's our Beatles Together and Not Together weekend, and we're doing double shots, a Beatles song back to back with one of the Fab Four solo hits. Yeah, we got a whole bunch of them, and that's going to be continuing next hour right here on CKDO.
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0: Sunny today with increasing cloudiness in the late afternoon, a high 26. Humidity will feel like 31. Cloudy tonight, could see some showers overnight and a low 19. Cloudy start tomorrow morning with a chance of showers and then clearing up in the later part of the morning with a high 26, feeling like 30. Sunshine for Monday and 20. It's 11 in Oshawa now. 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
2: Good morning. It's 8 o'clock. I'm John Lodge with CKDO News. Sunny today with some increasing cloudiness this afternoon, a high of 26. It's 11 right now. Here's what's making news this hour. Unifor is considering next steps after Stellantis said they may sell the plant in Brampton. The automaker says they have a memorandum of agreement to sell the plant to Rochelle, an armored vehicle maker. Unifor says the company's persistence to close and sell the Brampton plant has hindered the bargaining process. Well, police are investigating a daytime shooting in North York. It happened yesterday around 4 p.m. in the area of Jane and Finch. Investigators say the victim's injuries are non-life-threatening and no suspect description has been released. The grand opening of the brand new Fieldgate Sports Complex in Whitby is today. You can head to the complex in Brooklyn and participate in free activities and drop-in programs all day. It all gets going in just about an hour. You can head to DurhamRadioNews.com for more information. Investors from across the globe are heading to Toronto for the first ever Canada Investment Summit. Next week, they're going to meet with Mark Carney and the Canadian premiers. During the event, the PM plans to attract trillions in investment, something that's been lacking and affecting the strength of Canada's economy. Iraq is racing to contain the fallout after local-backed militias are accused of attacking a key Saudi pipeline. The Iraqi government confirmed the attacks originated from its territory while pledging to investigate. It comes after the Iran-backed Houthi rebels made an advance across Yemen's west coast in a major setback that risks escalating the war in the region. And Seth Rogen and Chris Rock are among the stars to hit the red carpet today at the 51st Toronto International Film Festival. Chris Rock wrote, produced, and stars in Misty Green, while Seth Rogen leads the relationship comedy Babies. Also being shown is I Play Rocky, a movie about the making of the iconic sports flick. It was a tough loss for the Jays as they fell to the Orioles 7-4. Toronto now trails Cleveland by 2 games for the final wild card spot. Rookie Brett Bateman hit his first homer in the loss. And the future of Max Domi is still up in the air. Leafs GM John Chayka says that Max will not be in camp with the Leafs next week. Chayka says that Domi will meet and speak with the media soon. It's 8:02 at CKDO. Weather is next.
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2: CKDO weather. Sunny today, some increasing cloudiness this afternoon, a high of 26. Tonight, cloudy with a chance of showers before morning, a low of 19. Tomorrow, cloudy, a chance of showers early in the morning, clearing later in the morning, a high of 26. And Monday, sunny and a high of 20. It's 11 right now. I'm John Lodge. 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
0: 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Good morning. It's Daryl McLean with you on a beautiful Saturday morning. Hope you're enjoying it and having a coffee and lugging the music. 16 degrees right now, starting to warm up. We expect a mix of sun and cloud today with a high 26 and a humidity 31. And that forecast just updated. So that's good. That's good. Maybe today's your birthday. If it is on this September 12th, happy birthday. Hope you have an extra special good day today. Some famous people celebrating today, including one of Canada's all-time great boxing champs. Yep, George Chevalier. George Chevalier is 89 today. Wow. Remember him taking on Muhammad Ali at Madison Square Garden or at Maple Leaf Gardens? That was one of the biggest sporting events ever in Canada. Back in, or who else? So Linda Gray, remember Dallas? That was such a popular show back in the 80s. Linda Gray is 86 today. Can you believe that? Singer Maria Muldaur, best known for her hit Midnight at the Oasis, turns 84. Joe Pantoliano, from Sopranos fame and many movies, C-75. One of the guys from America, Jerry Beckley, one of the founding members, 74. Comedian Louis C.K. is 59. And singer-actress Jennifer Hudson turns 45 today.
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9: Beautiful day to get out and do some things that you need to do. We've got a lovely mix of sun and cloud with a high 26. Humidity will make it feel like 31. Mainly cloudy this evening. Got a 40% chance of showers before morning overnight and a low 19. Tomorrow's going to be a mix of sun and cloud with a slight chance of a shower early in the morning. Tomorrow's high 26, feeling like 30. And a little cooler on Monday, but it's going to be sunny and 20. Right now we're at 16 in the sunshine with the old killer. Here's Jerry Lee Lewis. Great balls of fire.

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0: the greatest hits of all time, CKDO. There's Wednesday and The Last Kiss. Donna Summer before that with The Last Dance. How about that? Hey, we're up to 8:32 on a beautiful Saturday morning. Maybe you're out there in the garden this morning already. Well, make sure you're back in by 9 o'clock for Let's Get Growing with Marjorie Mason. And we'll be having a chat with Marjorie in just a wee bit. And coming your way next, another double shot on our double feature weekend. It's Beatles together and not together. Stand by for Beatles and then John Lennon after that.
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0: Playing the greatest hits of all time, CKDO, and loving the sounds of the Stampeders. There they are with Carry Me. What a beautiful morning, 8:43 in the sunshine. I bet it's a lovely morning in Cobbins Corners. Marjorie Mason is here from Let's Get Growing. Good morning.
1: Good morning to you, and yes, it is a lovely morning. The sun is shining, there's a slight breeze, and there's that hint of coolness in the air that comes with the approach of autumn.
0: Yeah, it was almost dark when I left home this morning to go to work.
1: Yes.
0: I have a question for you, Marjorie. Yes. Tomato plants, now, how much longer will they produce? Are they going to continue right into like October, or what's going on?
1: Well, it depends. It depends on how healthy they are at the moment. And it depends on the kind of tomato, the type of tomato. Mm-hmm. Some tomatoes are early, some are mid-season, some are late. And often people don't think about that when they plant their tomatoes, but it's a good thing to take into consideration. And particularly the early ones, at least my early ones, are pretty well finished now.
0: Right.
1: But the mid-season and the late season are still producing. So it's something to think about when you plant tomatoes, to ask that question, are these early, mid-season, or late.
0: Mm-hmm. Yeah, those little cherry tomatoes, they just keep popping like crazy.
1: Yeah, they
0: there's hundreds of them out there.
1: I know.
0: So what's coming up this morning, Marjorie?
1: Well, we're going to start the show off with a question that we didn't have time to answer last week. And that is a woman that actually wants some suggestions of plants for full morning sun and full afternoon sun. So we contacted her and told her that we would start the show with that question.
0: Mm-hmm. Okay.
1: And to have pen and pencil ready.
0: All right.
1: So if anyone out there is listening and would like that same information, they should have a pencil and paper ready too.
0: Well, it's like having your personal gardener with you all the time. All right, Marjorie, I'm going to pass on the information and we'll get ready to roll. And if you do have a question for Marjorie and Jeff, here's what you do. Pick up the phone and call 905-571-3690. That's 905-571-3690. Just leave a message. We play it back on the air. If you'd prefer, you can email your question to Marjorie and Jeff. Let's get growing at ckdo.ca. And join Marjorie and Jeff coming up after the 9 o'clock news right here on CKDO.
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0: Well, I don't think you could ask for a better September day as far as our weather forecast goes. We're expecting a mix of sun and cloud all day with a high 26, humidex 31. Mainly cloudy this evening. We have a chance of a shower overnight and a low of 19. Tomorrow, another beautiful day, mix of sun and cloud. May see a shower in the early morning, but warming up to 26, feeling like 30. A bit cooler on Monday, it's going to be sunny and 20. Right now, 16 in Oshawa with Philip Bailey and Phil Collins. Here's Easy Lover.

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1: Good morning. It's 9 o'clock. I'm John Lodge with CKDO News. Sunny today with some increasing cloudiness this afternoon. A high of 26. It's 16 right now. Here's what's making news this hour. Stellantis might be selling its plant in Brampton that's been idled since 2023. The automaker says they've signed a memorandum of understanding with a Canadian armored vehicle company. It comes after the union representing workers at Stellantis paused contract talks, citing an impasse over the future of the plant. A spokesperson for Stellantis says multiple options were considered, but their decision represents a strong path to restoring sustainable operations. Now, a clip of Jean Chrétien, former prime minister, is going viral across social media. The former PM addressed our American friends at the 25-year commemoration of 9/11 in Gander, Newfoundland, yesterday.
2: Yes, Canada is generous, open country, and Canadians are tolerant and kind. But never mistake our generosity for weakness.
1: It comes as Donald Trump continues to escalate the trade war with Canada. Well, it's opening day at the brand new Fieldgate Sports Complex in Whitby, and there will be free drop-in programs and activities throughout the day. The fun starts just after 9 o'clock this morning. Rather, the fun started this hour. More details are up at DurhamRadioNews.com. Well, hundreds of global investors are set to gather in Toronto next week for the first ever Canada Investment Summit. They're expected to address the persistent capital shortfall dogging the Canadian economy while meeting with Mark Carney and many of Canada's premiers. Major projects will be pitched to global asset managers. Iran state media is reporting Iraq has closed two key border crossings with the country. They also claim Iraq has halted all passenger and commercial traffic until further notice. It comes after Iraq confirmed attacks on a Saudi pipeline this week originated from Iraqi territory. And a Greek couple is welcoming their newborn daughter, born from an embryo frozen for 22 years. They used an embryo from their 21-year-old son when he had passed away in a road crash last year. The couple credits the doctor and team for helping them through every challenge along the way. Well, the Blue Jays dropped their first game to the Orioles last night, 7-4. Toronto allowed 5 runs in the second inning, and at that point, the game was over. The silver lining, rookie Brett Bateman hit his first career big league homer, and Max Domi will not be with the Maple Leafs as they open training camp next week. Leafs GM John Chayka says Domi will address the media at the right time in the near future. It's 9:02 at CKDO. Weather is next.

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1: CKDO weather. Sunny today with some increasing cloudiness this afternoon, a high of 26. Tonight, cloudy with a chance of showers before morning, a low of 19. Tomorrow, cloudy with a chance of showers early in the morning, clearing later in the morning, a high of 26. And Monday, sunny and a high of 20. It's 16 right now. I'm John Lodge. 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
3: Good morning and welcome to Let's Get Growing for Saturday, September 12th. I'm Marjorie Mason and I invite you to join me and Jeff Mason for the next hour as we talk gardening. 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The phone number 905-571-3690. 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So that's often helpful for us in solving your problem. 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If you miss part or all of this show, you may listen online during the following week. Well, Jeff, it's a beautiful morning. The thing that I think is different about the mornings now is that there's a heavy dew that comes, and it's quite noticeable in the morning when you walk out into the garden, that lovely moisture that's there. And usually at this time of year, we recommend to people that it's time to repair all the drought problems that you had with your lawn last during the summer. But this year we don't really have such a big problem.
4: No, things are looking pretty good. I mean, we had enough rain through the summer to keep most lawns from getting too parched or anything, but it is still now that time. You know, if you've got a lot of weed issues that you want to take care of, if you've got dead patches, if you've got, you know, pet spots,
3: yes,
4: things like that, it's perfect time to be fixing lawn issues. Mm-hmm. You know, the days are still nice. The nights are getting a bit cooler, but not too cold. And yeah, every morning you wake up and the ground is covered with moisture from dew. And that's a great time to be thinking about overseeding, reseeding, patching up. This is really the right time to do it. Mm-hmm. Grass seed, you need to keep it moist, and that's always the challenge. Some grasses, you know, it will germinate very quickly, but the grasses that we really desire most in lawns, blue grasses, are exceptionally slow germinating. So you need to give them about 2 or 3 weeks of 10 degrees and above. So that's still what we're experiencing. So
3: yes.
4: So now's the time to do that. And the dew every morning and that really, really helps.
3: Mm-hmm. The other thing that it's about time to do, I think, is if you had a big, bad infestation of Japanese beetles.
4: We are getting into the time when you should be treating for them. Yes. This is the season for that as well. I mean, there are still a few adults hanging around, but most of the egg laying will have been done and the larvas are hatching and they're starting to eat the roots of your lawn.
3: Right.
4: And that's their main food source for the larvas. It's still warm, so they're still close to the surface. So the nematode treatments can be extremely effective. And this is really the next month is really the time to do it. And that can greatly reduce your Japanese beetle numbers next year.
3: Right. And they are nasty little creatures, aren't they?
4: Oh, yeah. They're still swatting a few off the roses and that right now. There's still a few, still a few little stragglers around.
3: Right. Good. Okay. So now, as I said when I talked with Daryl earlier, is that we had a question last week from Kathy, and we didn't get time to answer it because it's quite an in-depth question. And Kathy wanted to know the best perennials, or the best plants, I suppose, but I think mainly she meant perennials, in a garden that gets full morning sun, and then in a garden that gets full afternoon sun. And as we know, those suns are generally hotter in the afternoon than in the morning. So it's a very good question on her part. So if anyone else would like to take part in this information that Jeff will dispense after the break, get pencil and paper ready so that you can jot down some ideas that he may pass along to you. And of course, for those of you who have other questions, please do get in touch with us right away. 905-571-3690 is the phone number. You call and leave a message, or email letsgetgrowing@ckdo.ca, in which case you can include picture if you wish. And each person who calls or emails will receive a chance to win a $25 gift card from Urban Nature Store. So get your questions in. We'll be right back after this break.
5: 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We'll tell you all about it Monday morning.
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3: Welcome back. You're listening to Let's Get Growing, and we're going to, or at least Jeff is going to, answer a question that came in last week. It's from Kathy, and she writes, our house faces west, so we have a garden in the back that gets full morning sun and the garden in the front that gets full afternoon sun. Can you recommend the best plants for the front and the back? And so Jeff has prepared a list. If you get pencil and paper ready, you may jot down some of the names, and we'll go ahead with Kathy's question. Well, so Jeff,
4: I mean, there's lots and lots of choices.
3: Yes,
4: for both situations, but I just sort of, you know, top 10 list-ish maybe sort of thing. You know, when you have morning sun, you need to remember, you know, you could be right now looking at a full hot, not hot, but a full blazing sun sort of situation.
3: Yes.
4: That in a couple of hours is going to cool down and be, you know, cooler, shadier for the rest of the day. So you need to be sort of prepared for that and look at plants that, you know, like some sun, but then, you know, don't want to have the hot afternoon sun. And the hot afternoon one, sort of just the opposite. It's going to be cool and pleasant now, but could get exceptionally hot later in the afternoon. So the plant palette certainly changes, but there is a lot of overlap. So we'll sort of try to go with a few of the main ones.
3: Okay.
4: For the morning sun and that afternoon shade, you know, you've got hostas, of course. You know, most hostas are sort of woodland edge plants, that sort of thing, and thrive in that full morning sun with that afternoon relief.
3: Mm-hmm.
4: Many ferns as well. The heuchers or coral bells generally love that kind of situation because they are mostly based on woodland plants.
3: Okay.
4: The varieties that are available with all the great foliage colors are mostly based on woodland varieties, so they are perfectly happy in that morning sun situation. And if you did nothing else other than pick some nice hostas with some complementary heuchers and some good ferns to soften that, you know, bold foliage, that's a great trio right there. You could do anything in morning sun with that.
3: Yes.
4: But, you know, add in some of the hardy geraniums that are exceptionally good plants for both situations in many cases. You know, things, geranium macrorhizum, cantabrigiense, are fantastic ones for the shadier garden. Also, lady's mantle could be used as another interesting foliage plant. Epimediums, which are super tough plants, but very delicate looking, are also great. Then you get into things, you know, like your hellebores. Hellebores are extremely popular these days for their early, early bloom. And then their quite attractive sort of leathery foliage later in the year. And morning sun suits them exceptionally well.
3: Yeah.
4: A few taller ones, Aruncus or goat's beards, are excellent. Ligularias and Rogersias are both very good taller plants. Now, the one thing you need to be prepared for with really tall plants, if they're tied up against the house, you run the risk of them wanting to fall over.
3: Yes.
4: All the tall plants are going to like lean out and look for light. So be prepared for that. So you may either want to keep your height lower or keep your bed out from the house a bit, and in the heavy, heavy shade up against the house, you know, do containers if you wanted to, or have a gap there between, you know, under the eaves if you have that sort of situation.
3: Yes, under the eaves is a difficult place.
4: It can be in any garden situation.
3: Yes.
4: And if you push your big tall stuff right up against the back of a foundation planting, then they're going to flop. they're going to want to lean out. And that would happen in both situations. So you need to be careful of that.
3: Okay.
4: You know, moving over to the afternoon sun, you're going to want to look for things that will tolerate that hot, you know, sort of blazing afternoon sun, which is always the strongest sun of the day. So then we start switching over to things like salvias, nepetas, the cat mints are excellent. Your tall sedums that are coming and looking good at this time of the year.
3: Yes.
4: And your daisies, your summer daisies, echinaceas, rudbeckias, all are excellent choices for that full hot sun. Combine them with liatris. We don't use enough liatris in our gardens, and the butterflies love them. Monardas, the bee balms as well. Great sort of mid-height kind of spreading habits. Russian sage, if you can grow it in your garden, is fantastic. We can't do it here in our sandy soil. It doesn't like it, but in heavier soils, it's a wonderful plant and has that froth of blue for weeks and weeks and weeks and weeks and weeks.

0: things. Amsonia is one of my favorite perennials. The Eastern Blue Stars, fabulous in that hot afternoon sun as well. Early bloom, good foliage through the summer, good fall color on them, which is great. Mm-hmm. And then I'm going to mention Phlox paniculata, summer phlox, sort mm-hmm. of at the end of those two groups, because they work well in both groups.
1: Right.
0: You know, Phlox paniculata, we grow it in full hot sun areas that don't get too exceptionally dry at the root. But it also grows extremely well in the morning sun situations that have afternoon shade and even dappled shade all day.
1: Yeah.
0: They're extremely versatile and can be used in all situations.
1: And they bloom sort of the end of August when some other things are just about finished.
0: Well, yeah, they really pump up that summer garden. And I'm looking outside in the garden right now, I can see, you know, Phlox Gina, Phlox David are still just going strong.
1: Yes.
0: Some of the other ones have started to go over a bit, some of the earlier ones, but you know, with a few selections, mm-hmm. you'll have color for months through the summer into
1: the fall.
0: So
1: make sure when you buy Phlox that you look for the newer varieties.
0: You know, and just as a general tip with all the perennials, you know, if you're starting with a blank slate, either go to the garden center every few weeks, look at what's blooming, add that to your garden.
1: Yes.
0: If you did that for a season, you'll have color right through.
1: Right.
0: Or be careful and look at everything that's blooming, at their bloom times.
1: Yes.
0: Read the tags.
1: Yes.
0: Check that. Don't just get swayed by all the color you see in May or June in the garden center, because you're going to miss color later on.
1: So, right.
0: So, good. Don't just impulse buy. You want to have color right through the season.
1: That was very comprehensive, Jeff. I hope you got all that, Kathy. We will be right back after this break.
2: What's happening around town with Olivia Flanagan.
3: Today in Whitby, we are celebrating a very exciting milestone, the brand new Fieldgate Sports Complex opening in Brooklyn. 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
2: Welcome back to Let's Get Growing. The phone number, if you have a question, 905-571-3690. The email, letsgetgrowing@ckdo.ca. We have a question from Paula next. This is her first year growing dahlias and canna lilies. When should she dig up the bulbs, and what is the best way to store them over the winter?
3: A timely question, and we're certainly getting close to the time to be thinking about that. For the month of September, keep enjoying them.
2: Yes.
3: They're usually at their best at this time of the year because they've had the long, warm summer to grow, and they are usually putting on the best show at this time of the year. So time to start thinking about it, but not really time to start doing anything about it yet. Usually with dahlias and cannas, we'll often allow a light frost to sort of start to kill back the foliage. Mm-hmm. Both plants are quite root hardy, and light frosts that don't freeze the ground mm-hmm. won't do them any harm. And in fact, it sort of gets the plants to sort of push their energy from all those leaves down into the roots and tubers and
2: fattens them up,
3: and that's what the plants are doing at this time of the year.
2: Yes,
3: you know, the plants sense that the weather's changing, so they turn into that storage mode. So right now, that's what they're actively doing, is starting to want to put on that extra layer.
2: Yes.
3: in the rhizomes and tubers. So
2: in other words,
3: we're not going to do anything yet.
2: Yeah,
3: but what we do is we let that frost sort of nip the foliage. If it's getting late in October and we haven't had a frost, then just dig them up.
2: Yeah, right.
3: You know, you don't have to have that, but
2: yes.
3: Often that's a good sign. And then what we do with that after that is we put them into crates or cardboard boxes, bring them inside, let them dry for a few days, and then we go back and cut all the stems and foliage off and leave, and then for us anyways, we generally just leave them at that point. If they've got dirt clung all to the roots and stuff, we kind of leave it there. We don't wash them clean, but you know, if you watch dahlia growers, you will see a lot of different methods. But for us, we just pop them out and cut all the foliage back after a few days of drying and put them in cardboard boxes for the winter, mm-hmm. keep them somewhere frost-free but cool, and they usually come through fine.
2: Yes. Then we wash them off and take them apart in the spring when we're ready to replant.
3: Yeah, we usually, we'll divide them in the spring.
2: So, yeah, very often the soil that they've been growing in is the best kind of protection, but you can do it either way. It's just sort of a matter of choice, I think. But I think it's so important to let the foliage die back.
3: Yeah. Yeah.
2: Either by, because that's when the food gets stored in the roots, or more correctly, in the corms or the bulbs, not the corms, but the rhizomes and the bulbs underneath them. So, Jeff, can we have you looked at these pictures that Cheryl sent in? She's wondering if she has buried the rose crown, or the, I think she probably means the where it was grafted.
3: The bud union, the crown.
2: The bud union, yes, right. What do you think?
3: She sent some pictures of a new rose she's just planted. It is important to get the bud union where the stems sort of meet the roots, buried below the surface of the soil. old recommendations sort of say, you know, 2 inches below the surface, but here we would go much deeper than that. I try to bury the crowns 6 inches deep if possible. And from Cheryl's picture that she sent, it looks like she's got it fairly deep.
2: Yes.
3: If you were worried that you maybe didn't have it quite deep enough, it's just, you can mulch it well, add a couple of inches more soil on top.
2: Yes.
3: But, I can see new stems growing from the main stems of the plant that she got. So it looks good. I can't see any sort of that knob of the crown protruding from the ground. So it looks like it's probably pretty good.
2: Good. Okay. In that case, we'll take a break and then we'll be right back after this.
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2: Welcome back. Let's Get Growing. If you have a question for Jeff or I, please call the phone number 905-571-3690 and leave a message on the line. Or email letsgetgrowing@ckdo.ca. Don't wait. Do it now, because the chances are that, as always, a flood of questions comes in near the end and we can't get to all of them. So do it now if you have a question. We have a phone call from Bruce.
8: Hi, this is Bruce calling from Newcastle. I have a high pH in my vegetable garden soil. It's just lower than 8. We're able to grow lots of things, but should I lower my pH? And how could I do it organically and safely? We like to grow strawberries, beans, tomatoes, beets, salad, and carrots. Thank you.
2: Well, that's a good outline of plants that he likes to grow. You can tell his favorites. So, Jeff, what about this? That's quite a high pH.
3: It is fairly high, actually. And, while there are some vegetables that don't mind, a bit of a higher pH in the soil, they still would like to be probably a bit lower than that.
2: Yes.
3: To be ideal. Just about anything will take like a slightly alkaline soil and a slightly acidic soil, but you're going to want to bring that pH down maybe a couple of points to get it closer to to seven.
2: Closer to seven.
3: Maybe even six and a half in that sort of range.
2: Yes.
3: What's the easiest way? Well, there's lots of organic ways to do it. Actually, well, I guess maybe not lots, but dolomitic sulfur probably is your best bet. It's often sold under the name soil acidifier, but read the small print on your packages. Look for something called dolomitic sulfur, and you can add that to the soil, and that will help bring down pH. You might need to do it a couple of times a season. Mm-hmm. But don't use the aluminum sulfate that you see out there, because, you know, while it does bring pH down, the aluminum can build up in the soil over time, and you'd probably not want that. But dolomitic sulfur, like, exists in soils already, so it's not something that we need to worry about. Mm-hmm. And it will help pull that down.
2: Yeah.
3: If you're on a well and you're watering your garden with well water, and it's usually much higher pH than anything else, mm-hmm. avoid that. Try to water with rainwater. Get some rain barrels set up. Mm-hmm. Use rainwater, because rainwater is naturally more acidic as well. Don't go and be thinking you can, you know, gather up pine needles and stuff like that to lower the pH, because that doesn't work. That won't do anything. Mm-hmm. Something like the sulfur is probably the best way to go to lower that pH.
2: Okay.
3: To widen your range of vegetables that will be happy.
2: Right.
3: Yeah.
2: Okay. Now let's see. We have a question from Diana, who would like to know if she should be cutting back her clematis now or wait until the spring.
3: Well, you know, at this time of the year, you know, things have put on a lot of growth and, you know, could be getting sort of overgrown, a little bit unruly, that sort of thing. Clematis can certainly be one of those things that'll do that. One thing you need to remember about clematis is that they do have very thin stems. And if you have a lot of growth on them, especially if they've got a lot of growth sort of at the top of the vine that's kind of top heavy, you don't want that twisting and getting whipped around in the winter. So you might want to think about thinning that up or getting it supported in some way at least. Most clematis pruning is done in the spring. And depending on what type it is, will depend on which, kind of pruning method you do. If you have a group one clematis, a one that blooms early in the season, like Mother's Day, and these are the least common ones, then you would really want to try to do nothing with them at this time of the year, because you're going to cut off next year's flower buds.
2: Right.
3: Now, group twos, which are very popular group, a lot of the large flowered varieties fall into that category. They'll bloom on old growth, so the growth that's there now, they'll bloom on that, but then they'll bloom again after they get some fresh growth, they'll bloom again on that.
2: Mm-hmm.
3: So if they're getting really unruly, you can cut back some of the, you know, those heavy unruly stems now. You might lose a bit of the first part of the season bloom, but you will get bloom later on.
2: Mm-hmm.
3: Now, if you have a group three type, group threes are ones that bloom on new growth. So if you've got one of those that has gone crazy all summer and it's now blooming and doing all its things and getting a little bit overgrown, it could be cut back heavier even now. It's not going to bother it, because you're going to cut it back heavy in the spring anyways. So you could tidy it up now. But that's what I'd be looking for. I'd be looking for branches that are going to twist around in the wind, because if those branches whip and twist in the wind,
2: yes,
3: it could damage the stems further down.
2: Right.
3: And that's what you want to be careful of. So you could do a little bit now, you know, if you were feeling it was a bit too overgrown. Same with your roses. Yeah. Roses at this time of the year are a little bit later, not quite now. You know, if they have really long arching stems, you'll want to take some of those back to sort of a manageable size so they're not twisting and whipping around in winter winds, because that will twist and damage stems lower down.
2: And Diana doesn't say if it's a newly planted one or if it's an older one. So
3: All newly planted ones. If you planted a clematis this year, next spring you're going to cut it down to 18 inches.
2: Yes.
3: Don't care what type it is.
2: Yes.
3: You just cut them down to 18 inches because you want to build up lots of good stems from the ground level.
2: Good.
3: Yeah.
2: Okay. That's what we wanted to hear, I think. So in case it's a newly planted one. Yeah, sometimes we need to get more information than we're given to work with. So don't be afraid to give us lots of information when you're sending an email. We'll take a break and be right back.
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9: 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And they're even going to have Elvis Stoico, Canadian Olympic figure skater, come and do some tricks on the new ice pad. How cool is that? 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And in case you didn't know, the CKDO Events Cruiser will always accept donations of non-perishable food items for Feed the Need in Durham, and will deliver them on your behalf. I'm Olivia Flanagan with CKDO Events.
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2: Welcome back to Let's Get Growing, and this is a last chance to get your question in. 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
13: Hi, my name is Marion. I have a patio bougainvillea, and I'm just wondering, when I bring it in, do I just leave it sit where there is light for the whole winter, or do I have to put it into some darkness and bring it out again in May? Thank you. Bye-bye.
2: many people are thinking about bringing in tropical plants now, Jeff.
3: It is the time, and you know we're seeing so many more things like the bougainvillea is offered quite widely now. It's become a very popular crop for like mandevillas and things like that, for that wonderful summer display,
2: right?
3: And then you hate to toss them on the compost pile, so
2: right.
3: Always worth giving a try to bring them in, and you can certainly bring in the bougainvilleas. When you get them inside, you got to be careful where you put them, though. They have thorns on them, so you need to. You don't want to put them in a spot where you walk around them a lot. But they are full sun plants, so they're going to want full sun in the winter as well. So that's important to keep in mind. Keep them in the sunniest window you have, and treat them as normal. You can let them get slightly drier through the winter than you probably did when they were outside. Chances are they're going to go into probably a winter rest period. The longer nights and shorter days, sort of push plants like that, into like a winter mode where they don't grow as quickly and are not as in need of a lot of nutrients.
2: And they're not going to bloom the way they did outdoors.
3: No, you're probably going to be just in a maintenance.
2: In a holding pattern.
3: A bit of a holding pattern.
2: Yes.
3: So keep them in a lot of sun. Water them, but you can let them get slightly drier. Hold back on the fertilizer a little bit. Often, you hear to stop fertilizing completely over the winter. But if the plant is in leaf and doing a bit of growing, remember, it's probably got a really tight mass of roots in that pot.
2: Right.
3: That you don't want to starve it over the winter.
2: No.
3: Right? That's something to keep in mind. I don't think, feeding should completely cease.
2: Yes.
3: But keep it very light. You don't want to build up a lot of fertilizer in the soil in the pot, because
2: right.
3: that's not healthy either. But just, a little pinch.
2: Yes.
3: In a watering can just gives a little something.
2: And the whole thing is to try, when you're bringing not just bougainvilleas, but any plant in, is to keep the humidity up. And
3: good humidity is important. I mean, our houses get very dry over the winter. So,
2: right.
3: So plants like bougainvilleas are not... outdoor humidity obviously is always better. They might come from drier climates
2: right.
3: and be happy, but indoor dryness can be really dry. So good humidity. Don't be afraid if the bougainvillea drops a lot of leaves.
2: Right.
3: Certainly not uncommon. But just keep treating it right, and it'll grow new ones.
2: The whole thing is... to bring the humidity up, people often think it means to mist them and spray them, and that really doesn't do a whole lot of good.
3: Well, it's very short term.
2: Yes.
3: Misting is very short term. So,
2: yes.
3: I group your plants together.
2: They benefit from
3: each other releasing moisture into the air. Get a room humidifier and have it close to where you group your plants.
2: Yes.
3: Even better.
2: Yes.
3: Yeah.
2: Yes. So that's a good thing. All right. Do we have any other questions? Yes. Harry has a question about blueberries. I planted 3 domestic blueberry plants in pots, 20 inches wide, 18 inches deep. Last year, I lost one as I could not find how to prepare them for the cold winter in zone 3. Any ideas? Also, his carrots, beets, and radishes have huge tops and not much below to eat. A raised garden is 8 inches I'm sorry, I can't read that, Jeff.
3: Three-year-old manure with six-inch mushroom compost on top.
2: Three-year-old manure with six-inch mushroom compost on top. I have a feeling that maybe he's over-fertilized the foliage.
3: Too much of a good thing will cause your root vegetables to grow a lot of leaves and not a lot of root.
2: Mm-hmm.
3: So I think Harry put a little bit, maybe too much of a good thing there. So next year, don't add any compost or manure in those areas.
2: Yeah.
3: Just let that nutrient work out so the roots have to do their thing.
2: Yeah.
3: Yeah. When you give them so much goodness that the roots don't need to do much to pull that goodness out, mm-hmm. you run that risk of having really leafy tops.
2: Right.
3: And not a lot of root. Look up recipes for carrot leaf soup.
2: Yeah.
3: You know, use them that way, I guess. Beet leaves are good to eat. You can eat the beet leaves. And
2: yes.
3: Don't know about radish leaves, but
2: no, I don't
3: what
2: know
3: I can
2: about
3: get.
2: That.
3: Now, plants in pots in zone 3. You've got to get those pots protected. Mm-hmm. Problem is that they will freeze solid. Mm-hmm. And probably too much, you know, in an exposed pot. So what do you do with the blueberries? Either dig a trench, bury the pots in the ground, fill up lots of bags with leaves and bury them under bags of leaves. Maybe do a little bit of both. If you could move them right into a shed.
2: Yeah, or a garage.
3: Or a garage, mm-hmm. I would consider that as well. Yeah, you really, really run the risk of losing a lot of things in pots in a very, very cold climate. So move them into an area where a lot of snow collects even. That will all help to insulate those pots. But they definitely need some protection for sure.
2: Okay. All right. Well, we will take a break and we'll be right back with what's happening horticulturally. You might wish to have a pencil handy because I have a lot of dates for you, which are good things.
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2: What's happening? Joining Horticulturally is an opportunity for you to promote your club's garden-related activities. Just send me an email several weeks in advance to letsgetgrowing@ckdo.ca. This is really a good time to visit the Toronto Botanical Garden, an opportunity to see what blooms in September and how beautiful a September garden can be, and then to add these beauties to your own garden. It's a great learning experience, and you can actually book a walk with a guide who can tell you more about the plants. Thursday, September 17th, that's this week, the Milne House Garden Club is having their fall garden show. It's actually entitled Celebrating Autumn, and it's at the TBG in the Floral Hall, and it's open to the public and completely free entry. So a wonderful way to see the work of the Milne House Garden Club and perhaps even think about becoming a member. Saturday, September 19th, the Agent Court Garden Club will be having their fall show. And again, vegetables, fruits, flowers, everything that can be grown in gardens. This is open to the public from 2 to 4 p.m. It takes place at the Knox United Christian Education Center, 2575 Midland Avenue at Shepherd. And there's a tea room where you can relax after you've enjoyed the show. So that's Saturday, September 19th. And then next weekend, the full weekend, Saturday and Sunday, September 19th and 20th, the Canadian Chrysanthemum and Dahlia Society will be having their show at the Toronto Botanical Garden, and it's open to the public, and they'll be selling bouquets. And if you don't know just how beautiful those big dinner plate dahlias can be, you really need to go there, don't you, Jeff?
3: They're pretty amazing. So yes. Yeah, the Mum and Dahlia shows at this time of the year are just spectacular. Yes. Yeah,
2: and the people who grow them are there to answer questions.
3: And that's a great, and that's a big help, because I mean, you know, you look at those things and you wonder how the heck do you do that.
2: Yes,
3: and they'll help you through that.
2: Yes,
3: for sure. Happy to talk about it all the time, I'm sure.
2: Yeah. All right, so that's 2 days. You have your choice of Saturday or Sunday. Sunday, the following weekend, September 27th, from 10 to 4, back at the TBG again, is the Toronto Cactus and Succulent Club will be having their show and plant sale. So this is these are important events, because when you go to the TBG, you don't just see what's indoors. You can, as I said at the beginning, walk around the gardens, see what's in bloom, and then add these beauties to your garden. So it's a very, very good time to visit the Toronto Botanical Garden, perhaps become a member. You'll get discounts in the shop, and right
3: free
2: now
3: parking.
2: They're featuring lots of bulbs and free parking. Absolutely. So that's a good question. A good time to go to the TBG, particularly. It's located at Lawrence and Leslie in Toronto, not very difficult to find. Tomorrow, Jeff, will there be a Let's Get Growing Live tomorrow?
3: Nope, not tomorrow.
2: Not tomorrow?
3: Nope.
2: Okay. Right. So those of you who usually join in tomorrow, unfortunately, won't be able to do that tomorrow. So I guess stay tuned for the next week after that.
3: Yep.
2: Good. Okay. Anything else that we just need to add in? We have a half a minute here, Jeff.
3: Time to be, you know, nights are cooling down. 13 degrees last night.
2: Yes.
3: Here at the garden. So, you know, time to start. If you haven't got your cuttings done for your things you're going to bring in and stuff like that, time to be doing that.
2: Time to start
3: thinking about some of your other, you know, more tender things as well, like maybe your begonias or coleus or, things like that are going to start really being affected by the cooler night temperatures. Yes. So,
2: the one thing that likes the cooler night temperatures, though, are your Christmas cactus.
3: Put them outside, get them dried.
2: Let them dry and cool, and
3: that will help encourage good bloom in a couple of months' time. Absolutely.
2: So that's good. Today's winner, this week's winner, is Marion with her timely question about bringing in tropical plants. And one thing I'd like to add to that is make sure you check them for critters before you bring
3: them in. Oh, yeah. You can always bring in something that you don't want, but, you know, it's...
2: Yeah.
3: It's just one of those jobs as you bring stuff in.
2: Okay. Yeah. Do join us, Marjorie and Jeff Mason, again next Saturday at 9. You've been listening to Let's Get Growing. I'm Marjorie Mason.
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2: Good morning. It's 10 o'clock. I'm John Lodge with CKDO News. Sunny today. Some increasing cloudiness this afternoon. A high of 26. It's 18 right now. Here's what's making news this hour. Unifor is considering next steps after Stellantis say they may sell the plant in Brampton. The automaker says they have a memorandum of agreement to sell the plant to Rochelle, an armored vehicle maker. Unifor says the company's persistence to close and sell the Brampton plant has hindered the bargaining process. Well, former PM Jean Chrétien addressed the crowd during yesterday's commemoration of the tragedies of 9/11 in Gander, Newfoundland. He says our American friends should never mistake our generosity for weakness.
3: We embrace our friends and we help them in their moment of need, but we bow to no one.
2: It comes as the trade war between Canada and the U.S. continues. 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Investors from across the globe are heading to Toronto for the first ever Canada Investment Summit. Next week, they're going to meet with Mark Carney and the Canadian premiers. During the event, the PM plans to attract trillions in investment, something that's been lacking and affecting the strength of Canada's economy. Well, Iraq is racing to contain the fallout after local-backed militias are accused of attacking a key Saudi pipeline. The Iraqi government confirmed the attacks originated from its territory while pledging to investigate. It comes as the Iran-backed Houthi rebels make an advance across Yemen's west coast in a major setback that risks escalating the war in the region. And Seth Rogen and Chris Rock are among the stars to hit the red carpet today at the 51st Toronto International Film Festival. Chris Rock wrote, produced, and stars in Misty Green, while Seth Rogen leads the relationship comedy Babies. Also being shown is I Play Rocky, a movie about the making of the iconic sports flick. Well, the Jays and the Orioles are back on the diamond playing game two of a three-game set. Toronto dropped the first one last night 7-4. Toronto is running a bullpen game this afternoon. The Argos are hosting the winless Red Blacks this afternoon down at BMO Field. TFC are in Orlando for a match with Orlando City FC. And the U.S. Open continues today. It's 10:02 at CKDO. Weather is next.
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2: CKDO weather. Sunny today, some increasing cloudiness this afternoon, a high of 26. Tonight, cloudy with a chance of showers before morning, a low of 19. Tomorrow, cloudy, a chance of showers early in the morning, clearing later in the morning, a high of 26. And Monday, sunny and a high of 20. It's 18 right now. I'm John Lodge. 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
2: It's September 12th, 1965, and the Beatles' Yesterday is released.
4: Yesterday, all my troubles seem so far away.
2: September 12th, 1966, the Monkees TV show premieres on NBC. The show lasts until 1969.
5: Yeah, we're the Monkees, and people say we monkey around.
2: September 12th, 1970, Chicago's 25 or 6 to 4 peaks at number 4 on the pop singles charts.
6: 25 or 6 to 4.
2: September 12th, 1987, Los Lobos' version of Ritchie Valens' La Bamba hits number 1. It's September 12th, 2003, and Johnny Cash dies of respiratory failure at the age of 71. Having scores of country hits, he also charted some 11 pop hits along the way.
7: And the lonely voice of youth cries, what is truth?
2: And finally, it's September 12th, 1976. KC and the Sunshine Band are at the top of the charts on this day with the third of 5 number one hits for the band. With a song inspired by some cool dance moves the group witnessed while performing in some nightclubs. Shake, shake, shake, shake your booty. I'm Daryl McClain, and that's Today in Rock and Roll History.

0: Oh, yeah. KC and the Sunshine Band with the best workout you can get on a Saturday morning. Shake, shake, shake, shake your booty. Number one this day back in 1976. My goodness. Hey, I'm right here on CKDO. Hope you enjoyed today in rock and roll history. That was a fun little journey through time. I'm Daryl McLean. It's 10:17 and warming up a bit. We're at 20 degrees right now on our way to a high of 26 today with a mix of sun and cloud. Beautiful late summer day. Don't you love these September mornings? Mm-hmm. What do you say we do our Saturday morning edition of Did You Know? Now, these are some little bits of information maybe you didn't know. I didn't know a lot of this. Did you know this? About 10% of people are left-handed, but did you know that 20% of them are left-footed? You can be left-footed or right-footed. Huh. Well, speaking of that, did you know that the word, huh, is understood in all languages? Huh? It's true. Did you know the odds that a billionaire didn't finish college are 1 in 3? Yeah, you know, knowledge and success doesn't necessarily mean you went to college. Did you know, according to a study, most dogs reach their peak cuteness between 6 and 8 weeks old? How about this? This is an odd one. Did you know if you have metal fillings, chewing aluminum foil can generate up to 2 volts of electric current? Yikes. Don't do that. And finally, did you know the average person becomes a grandparent for the first time at age 47? And now you know.
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2: Today we are celebrating the grand opening of the brand new Fieldgate Sports Complex in Whitby. 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You can get a free tour of the facility, enjoy some arts and crafts, they've got some food trucks, and more. And it's all happening here at the new Fieldgate Sports Complex in Brooklyn. And even Elvis Stoico, Olympic figure skater, is going to stop by to test out the new arena. And in case you didn't know, the CKDO events cruiser will always accept donations.

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2: A picture-perfect late summer day. Mix of sun and cloud with a high 26. A bit of humidity to make it feel like 31. Mainly cloudy tonight. We do have a 40% chance of showers before morning. And it's going to be mild overnight, 19. Beautiful day tomorrow. Mix of sun and cloud. Maybe see a shower in the morning. It's going to be 26 again, feeling like 30. And then Monday, sunny and 20. Right now at Oshawa Executive Airport, pretty much clear sky. It's 20 degrees. Feels like 24. And here's Elvis Presley's Jailhouse Rock.

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When you head out of town, take us with you at 1580 AM. Hey, we're up for the ride if you are, playing the greatest hits of all time. CKDO.

0: 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John Waite and Missing You at 10:33 in the morning on a lovely Saturday, September 12th. I'm Daryl McLean. A great weekend to be enjoying CKDO because it's a double feature weekend. If you're a Beatles fan, you're going to love it. We've got our double feature featuring Beatles together and not together. That's right. We got a Beatles song followed up by a hit song by one of the members of the Beatles. And coming your way next, it's Beatles and then Paul McCartney.
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0: the greatest hits of all time, CKDO. Making it a night to remember. That's Prism. I'm Daryl McLean. Hey, we'll make it a night to remember tonight at the beach party. Hope you're going to join me from 8 to midnight. 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
2: Today in Brooklyn, here at Brooklyn Memorial Park, we have got the Central West DRPS Community Safety Day on. That's on today until 2. There's a bunch to check out. We've got all different types of police displays and units. We have got the ride program. There's vintage police cruisers. We've got the marine unit with their boat. There's kids activities, lawn games. 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And of course, you can meet lots of local officers and learn all about community safety. And that's on today at Brooklyn Memorial Park, which is right beside the Luther Vipon Memorial Arena in Brooklyn until 2. Thank you to the Region of Durham Works Department for making my visit here possible. I'm Olivia Flanagan with CKDO Events.
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0: Well, our new forecast just in from Environment Canada. Still calling for a mix of sun and cloud today with a high of 25, humidex 31. Tonight, mainly cloudy. We've got about a 40% chance of showers and risk of a thunderstorm and a low of 19. So pretty mild. Now, tomorrow, Sunday, it's a mix of sun and cloud. Chance of a few showers in the early morning and the risk of a thunderstorm. Tomorrow's high, 26, and humidity, 29. Monday's going to be sunny, cooler, though, just 20 degrees. Let's take a peek at our long-range forecast for the week. Tuesday, cloudy and 24. Sunny on Wednesday, 25. And then Thursday, cloudy, 21. Right now at Oshawa Executive Airport, we're under a clear sky. It's 20 degrees, feels like 24. Nice day to go for a flight in a big old jet airliner. Here's Steve Miller Band.

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1: Good morning. It's 11 o'clock. I'm John Lodge with CKDO News. Sunny with some increasing cloudiness this afternoon, a high of 26. It's 21 right now. Here's what's making news this hour. Stellantis might be selling its plant in Brampton that's been idled since 2023. The automaker says they've signed a memorandum of understanding with a Canadian armored vehicle company. It comes after the union representing workers at Stellantis paused contract talks, citing an impasse over the future of the plant. A spokesperson for Stellantis says multiple options were considered, but their decision represents a strong path to restoring sustainable operations. Well, a clip of Jean Chrétien is going viral across social media. The former PM addressed our American friends at the 25-year commemoration of the 9/11 tragedies in Gander, Newfoundland, yesterday.
2: Yes, Canada is generous, open country, and Canadians are tolerant and kind. But never mistake our generosity for weakness.
1: It comes as Donald Trump continues to escalate the trade war with Canada. Well, it's opening day at the brand new Fieldgate Sports Complex in Whitby, and there is free drop-in programs and activities throughout the day. The fun starts just after, or rather, started just after 9 o'clock this morning. There are more details available at DurhamRadioNews.com. Well, hundreds of global investors are set to gather in Toronto next week for the first ever Canada Investment Summit. They're expected to address the persistent capital shortfall dogging the Canadian economy while meeting with Mark Carney and many of Canada's premiers. Major projects will be pitched to global asset managers. Iran state media is reporting Iraq has closed two key border crossings in the country. They also claim Iraq has halted all passenger and commercial traffic until further notice. It comes after Iraq confirmed attacks on a Saudi pipeline this week originated from Iraqi territory. And a Greek couple is welcoming their newborn daughter from an embryo that was frozen for 22 years. They used the embryo from their 21-year-old, rather the embryo they used for their 21-year-old son after he passed away in a road crash earlier this year. The couple credits their doctor and team for helping them through every challenge along the way. Well, rather, the Blue Jays are in action this afternoon. They're hitting the field two games back of the final playoff spot. Toronto is running a bullpen game against the Orioles. Four games are on tap in the CFL today, including the Argos hosting the 0-11 Ottawa Red Blacks. A women's Grand Slam title is on the line at the U.S. Open, and TFC are on the road for a match with Orlando City. It's 11:02 at CKDO. Weather is next.
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1: CKDO weather, a mix of sun and cloud today, high of 25. Tonight, mainly cloudy with a chance of showers, risk of a thunderstorm, a low of 19. Tomorrow, a mix of sun and cloud, a chance of showers early in the morning, risk of a thunderstorm, a high of 26. And Monday, sunny and a high of 20. It's 22 right now. I'm John Lodge. 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

0: playing the greatest hits of all time, CKDO. There's Steeler's Wheel featuring the great Jerry Rafferty, Stuck in the Middle with You at 11:17. Hey, could be worse. Could be stuck with someone else. I'm Darrell McLean. Hope you're doing well on this Saturday morning. Beautiful day out there. If you're a late sleeper and just getting up, it's already 22 degrees. We're on our way to a high of 25 today with a mix of sun and cloud. A couple of great days ahead. Anyway, what's going on in the world of music? Our vintage vinyl news today, Rush is in the news. If you have a chance to get down to Cleveland to the Rock and Roll Hall of Fame, this is the week to do it. Cleveland's Rock and Roll Hall of Fame is going to host a four-day fan event, Rush, the Rock Hall, while the group will be in the city for their 50-something tour this month. Now, it'll feature newly displayed artifacts from the 2013 inductees, performance highlights on the big screen, educational programs, exclusive merchandise, panel discussions, and more. And the festivities will be running this week through September 17th to the 20th. So if you're a Rush fan, that's all happening at the Rock Hall of Fame in Cleveland.
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2: Today in Brooklyn, we've got the Central West ERPS Community Safety Day. That is on until 2 p.m. at Brooklyn Memorial Park. It's right beside the Luther Vipont Memorial Arena. You can't miss it. They've got so many different police cruisers and units to check out. 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They have vintage cruisers. 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They have so many different places and things to check out. Kids area, a barbecue. 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
7: A mix of sun and cloud today, comfortable high 25, but a bit of humidity to make it feel like 31. It's going to be mainly cloudy this evening. Now, we have a 40% chance of showers and the risk of a thunderstorm tonight. It's going to be mild as well, 19 overnight. Tomorrow, well, you can expect a mix of sun and cloud. There's a chance of a few showers in the morning and the risk of a thunderstorm, warming up to 26, feeling like 29. And a cooler day on Monday, sunny and 20. Right now it's 22 in Oshawa, feels like 25. Here's Simon and Garfunkel and that naughty Mrs. Robinson.

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0: 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Having fun with Alicia Bridges. I'd love the nightlife, indeed. Hey, we're up to 133. I'm Darrell McLean. 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

0: greatest hits of all time, CKDO, and there's April Wine. Say hello. Hey, be sure to say hello to Terry Johnston coming up Monday morning. TJ and Becca will be back after the weekend with a recap of the J Series with the Orioles and the Jens home preseason game with the Ice Dogs. Terry also tell you about how the Parkwood Gala went, raising money to preserve Colonel Sam's house and the grand opening of the new Fieldgate Sports Complex in Brooklyn. Everything you need to know what's happening around and lots of laughs and smiles along the way. CKDO Mornings and Terry Johnston.
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2: Today in Brooklyn, we've got the Central West ERPS Community Safety Day. That is on until 2 p.m. at Brooklyn Memorial Park. It's right beside the Luther Vipont Memorial Arena. You can't miss it. They've got so many different police cruisers and units to check out. 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
0: Another beautiful day in the neighborhood. Just look outside. We've got a mix of sun and cloud today with a high 25, humidex 31. Tonight, mainly cloudy, but a 40% chance of a shower and risk of a thunderstorm tonight and a low of 19. Pretty mild. For tomorrow, Sunday, it's a mix of sun and cloud, chance of a shower and risk of a thunderstorm in the morning. But otherwise, it's going to be a great day. 26, feeling like 29. A little cooler weather on the way Monday with sunshine and 20. Well, we got time here. We'll look at the long-range forecast. Tuesday, cloudy, 24. Sunny on Wednesday, 25. And then cloudy Thursday, 21. Right now at Oshawa Executive Airport, pretty much clear sky. It's 23 degrees. And here's Tears for Fears. Everybody wants to rule the world.

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2: Good afternoon. It's 12 o'clock. I'm John Lodge with CKDO News. A mix of sun and cloud today, high of 25. It's 23 right now. Here's what's making news this hour. Unifor is considering its next steps after Stellantis said they may sell the plant in Brampton. The automaker says that they have a memorandum of agreement to sell the plant to Rochelle and an armored vehicle maker. Unifor says the company's persistence to close and sell the Brampton plant has hindered the bargaining process. Former PM Jean Chrétien addressed the crowd during yesterday's commemoration of the 9/11 terror attacks in Gander, Newfoundland. He says our American friends should never mistake our generosity for weakness.
3: We embrace our friends and we help them in their moment of need, but we bow to no one.
2: It comes as the trade war between Canada and the U.S. continues. Well, the grand opening of the brand new Fieldgate Sports Complex in Whitby is today. 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It all got going at 9 this morning. You can head to DurhamRadioNews.com for more information. Investors from across the globe are heading to Toronto for the first ever Canada Investment Summit. Next week, they're going to meet with Mark Carney and Canadian premiers. During the event, the PM plans to attract trillions in investment, something that's been lacking and affecting the strength of Canada's economy. Well, Iraq is racing to contain the fallout after local-backed militias are accused of attacking a key Saudi pipeline. The Iraqi government confirmed the two attacks originated from its territory while pledging to investigate. It comes as the Iran-backed Houthi rebels make an advance across Yemen's west coast in a major setback that risks escalating the war in the region. And Seth Rogen and Chris Rock are among the stars to hit the red carpet today at the 51st Toronto International Film Festival. Chris Rock wrote, produced, and stars in Misty Green, while Seth Rogen leads the relationship comedy Babies. Also being shown is I Play Rocky, a movie about the making of the iconic sports flick. Well, the Jays and Orioles are back on the diamond playing game 2 of a 3-game set. Toronto dropped the first one last night 7-4. They are running a bullpen game today, rather the Jays are. The Argos are hosting the winless Red Blacks this afternoon at BMO Field. TFC are in Orlando for a match with Orlando City FC, and the U.S. Open continues today. It's 12:02 at CKDO. Weather is next.
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2: CKDO weather, a mix of sun and cloud today, a high of 25. Tonight, mainly cloudy, a slight chance of showers and a risk of a thunderstorm, a low of 19. Tomorrow, a mix of sun and cloud with a slight chance of showers early in the morning, risk of a thunderstorm, a high of 26. And Monday, sunny and a high of 20. It's 23 right now. I'm John Lodge. 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

0: for the greatest hits of all time, CKDO. Kicking it up a notch with Pat Benatar. You're a heartbreaker. Don't take it personal. It's 12:17. Good afternoon. How you doing? Hope you're enjoying your lunchtime on this beautiful Saturday afternoon. Maybe you got outside to have lunch today. Wouldn't that be nice? Well, the sun is shining. We're at 23 degrees, and it's going to get a little bit warmer. Just a lovely September day. So what are your plans this weekend? Anyone going to the movies? We got a number of new movies opening this week. Practical Magic 2. Rated PG-13 is playing now. That's a multi-generational family of witches cursed to be loveless for centuries, attempting to break a spell by confronting dark secrets. And Nicole Kidman and Sandra Bullock are back in this one. But to be honest with you, the critics didn't really like it. Tomato meter just 36%. Now, if you're looking for an action mystery, The Fix is out, rated R. It's a delusion by the end of the war in Afghanistan. A group of disgraced, war-torn ex-CIA operators set out to Tehran to take down a life-changing score. And Liam Neeson's in this. No tomato meter reading on that one. And we've got Runner. This one's an action mystery, rated PG-13, where a former soldier and his unlikely partner become the targets of a ruthless cartel while racing to complete a critical medical delivery and save the life of a little girl. Owen Wilson's in this one, and it's got a bit of a higher tomato rating, around 67%. Just a few new movies out at theaters this weekend.
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2: Well, good morning, or should I say good afternoon, for if I have it. It's TJ broadcasting live at White Cliff Terrace, the Great Canadian Open House. And I've been here before because the cookies have been amazing, and what a day in the sunshine. This thing starts at 1 o'clock, so don't come quite yet. Starts at 1 o'clock, goes till 3 o'clock. White Cliff Terrace on Highway 2 in Curtis. And you know where we are. We're in the same plaza as the Curtis Health Center. For you out in the east, you know what I'm talking about. We're going to have Canadian and fusion cuisine. You can check out the flowers, the walking path, the gardens, live entertainment. They're going to be doing classic cocktails with a bit of Canadian twist. They're going to be doing maple candle holders. They're going to be making these things, and they've got a whole bunch of sweet treats and tours of their one and two bedroom model suites. And over the next little bit, I'll be talking with some of the residents that are here, and Chef Mike, who has everybody all fired up about special nights and so on. So we'll continue to talk about it over the next couple hours. Again, White Cliff Terrace Retirement Residence, Great Canadian Open House continues, starts at 1 o'clock on Highway 2 in Curtis. It's Terry Johnston broadcasting live on CKDO.
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3: Today in Brooklyn, we've got the Central West DRPS Community Safety Day. That is on until 2 p.m. at Brooklyn Memorial Park. It's right beside the Luther Vipont Memorial Arena. You can't miss it. They've got so many different police cruisers and units to check out. They've got the Marine unit. 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They have so many different places and things to check out. 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I'm Olivia Flanagan with CKDO Events.
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6: Beautiful day, mix of sun and cloud with a high 25, humidex 31, mainly cloudy tonight. Might see a shower overnight, possible thunderstorm and a low 19. Another good looking day tomorrow, mix of sun and cloud, just a chance of a shower in the morning. Could see a thunderstorm too, but it's going to be quite pleasant, 26, feeling like 29. And a comfortable day on Monday, a little cooler, sunny and 20. Right now at Oshawa Executive Airport, the sun's out. It's 23 degrees, feels like 27. And here are the Beach Boys, a little fun in the sun. I get around, let's go cruising.

0: More of the greatest hits of all time, CKDO, and those Paradise Skies. That is, Paradise Skies. Oh, yeah, Max Webster. Yeah, good old Kim Mitchell. Love that Canadian rock and roll. We're up to 12:31. Beautiful day to get out and see what Terry Johnston's up to.
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2: 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It's White Cliff Terrace Retirement Residence, great Canadian open house. 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They'll hop on the terrace. Actually, I just went out and looked on the terrace, and there's kids and grandkids over there hanging out. They've got umbrellas. You know what I'm thinking? I don't want to sit in one of those chairs under that umbrella and just have a good old time with some of the residents, and they love this place. By the way, it's on Highway 2 in Curtis, same plaza as the Curtis Health Center. 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So if you want to pop by, I mean, the Great Canadian Open House officially starts at 1 o'clock, goes till 3 o'clock, but if you want to pop by, just say hi. 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So pop by and say hi and join us. White Cliff Terrace Retirement Residence, Great Canadian Open House on Highway 2 in Curtis. It's Terry Johnston broadcasting live in the sunshine on CKDO.
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0: It's a double feature weekend on CKDO, Beatles together and not together. George Harrison, What Is Life? And the Beatles before that, When I'm 64. We've got lots more of those great hits on the way next hour. Beatles together and not together. I'm Darryl McLean, almost done on this Saturday morning or afternoon now, and getting ready for the big party tonight, 8 o'clock. 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
2: What a beautiful day in the sunshine. We're at White Cliff Terrace Retirement Residence on Highway 2 in Curtis. It's the Great Canadian Open House, and an old friend that she's invited us back here a couple times before, Christian Ann. And, you know, what is it like to work here? I think I asked you this before, and what are the people like here?
3: The people are absolutely fantastic. I've been here 4 years now, and that is one of the biggest reasons that I am at White Cliff is the people. It feels like home. Everybody treats everybody like family. The vibe is just fantastic.
2: And would you see yourself coming to a place like this? I mean, someday you go, well, you know what? Well, I need a little extra help. I need a little extra care. And it's not like the nursing homes like that we would have said way back. You know, this is not. They're living, right?
3: Absolutely. And that's what a retirement home is all about. It's about having purpose, mm-hmm. and going somewhere where you and a lot of the residents here have found purpose, and yeah, it's just an amazing place to be.
2: And I bet they've got 150,000 stories too, don't they?
3: Oh my, yes they do. And you know what? Come by the open house today and you'll get to hear a lot of those stories. Our residents love to share and talk with folks when they come to visit.
2: And personal tours, right? You can show them the one bedrooms and the two bedrooms and so on, right?
3: Absolutely. We have a one bedroom and a two bedroom model suite that we're showing today. There's refreshments and entertainment. You can go out on our beautiful table. We got a
2: cocktails.
3: Beautiful day.
2: Did you hear? I got cocktails with a Canadian
3: cocktails
2: twist, right?
3: With a Canadian twist. You got it. Take it out on the terrace. Enjoy this beautiful, beautiful weather we have today.
2: If you're looking for Christian Ann and I, we're out on the terrace. Just forgive us. That's where we are. We're sitting there having our cocktail. Again, it's White Cliff Terrace Retirement Residence, Great Canadian Open House, Highway 2 in Curtis. Terry Johnson broadcasting live on CKDO.
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0: Mix of sun and cloud with a high 25, humidex 31 today. Tonight's going to be mainly cloudy. Could see a shower or thunderstorm overnight and a low 19. A mix of sun and cloud tomorrow with a slight chance of a shower, risk of a thunderstorm. Tomorrow's high 26. Cooler on Monday, sunny and 20. Right now it's 24 in Oshawa. Feels like 28. That'll do it for me, Darrell McLean. We'll catch up to you later tonight at the beach party at 8 o'clock. Gary Bernardi is going to make his way in next. Stand by for Warren Zevon's Werewolves of London. Ow.

0: Greatest hits of all time, CKDO, Gina Minnelli, and the Wheels of Life. I'm Gary Bernardi. Just a second, we will hear from Terry Johnston. But first, I want to tell you about Terry Johnston, what he's going to be up to on Monday. CKDO Mornings with Terry Johnston. We'll find out about how the Parkwood Gala went, raising money to preserve Colonel Sam's house, as well as the grand opening of the new Fieldgate Sports Complex in Brooklyn. Finally, the grand opening will be happening. We'll find out more with Terry Johnston and Becca Stone on Monday. CKDO Mornings with Terry Johnston.
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2: How about this for a all-Canadian thing to do on a Saturday afternoon? I'm at White Cliff Terrace, retirement residence on Highway 2 in Curtis, and I'm looking at a mini giant stuffed moose wearing a lumber jacket, and he's all part of our great Canadian open house. When you walk in and you can see, and by the way, if you're coming, the open house started at 1 o'clock, goes till 3 o'clock. Chef Mike just brought out a ton of food, date squares and butter tarts and shrimp what do you call those? Lobster rolls. Oh, it's got tons of lobster rolls and so on. And it's all free. If you want to come on, check it out. They'll give you a tour. You can look around. And there's entertainment will be happening and food and crafts and all that kind of stuff. And it continues till 3 o'clock this afternoon. But you can come by anytime if you want to just check out. But today is the official Great Canadian Open House at White Cliff Terrace Retirement Residence on Highway 2 in Curtis. 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
7: A mix of sun and cloud today, a high of 25. Tonight, mainly cloudy with a chance of showers, risk of a thunderstorm, low of 19. Tomorrow, a mix of sun and cloud with a chance of showers early in the morning, risk of a thunderstorm, a high of 26. And Monday, sunny and a high of 20.

0: playing the greatest hits of all time, CKDO. Brand new key from Melanie. It's Gary Bernardi here on a come together and not together double feature weekend with the Beatles. Our next double shot features John and Yoko, then Paul and Linda.
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2: All right, I'm in the presence of greatness. Check this out. Bob is a resident here at White Cliff Terrace, retirement residence, Highway 2 in Curtis. Handy, because it's right next to the Curtis Health Center, but a guy like you doesn't need that, right, Bob? You're not going to, yeah, right?
3: No.
2: No. Listen, you know what? And Bob has listened to the CKDO Morning Show for years and years and years, and you must be an Oshawa Generals fan, right?
3: Oh, for sure. For sure. Yeah. Go back a long time.
2: Do you know who Mike Keenan is? He coached the Generals.
3: Yes, Mike Keenan is my nephew.
2: Your nephew? How about that? Okay. So, I, from a resident that lives here and hangs out here, you ever get sitting down talking with the guys about hockey, about how the Leafs are like, well, are they ever going to win one in our time?
3: Yes, we talk sports all the time.
2: Yeah, yeah.
3: Especially at the dinner table. And yeah, that's the main topic, sports.
2: And Chef Mike, you took a dinner table. I saw him in there prepping like lobster rolls and butter tarts. And how is he for our chef?
3: Oh, he's great. He is great, yeah. Mm-hmm. Yeah, he does a good job.
2: And you guys ever have cocktail hour here? Any special cocktails? Just, you know, the guys or whatever, you know?
3: No, not really. We don't get together for that. Not here, anyway.
2: No. Yeah. We go elsewhere, right?
3: Elsewhere.
2: Yeah. We can talk like guys and fart and stuff, and nobody cares, right?
3: That's right.
2: There you go. Yeah. Now, come see Bob. He'll give you a tour. White Cliff Harris, the Great Canadian Open House, Highway 2 in Curtis. Terry Johnston broadcasting live on CKDO.
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2: I love this. It's the Great Canadian Open House at White Cliff Terrace Retirement Residence on Highway 2 in the same parking lot as the Curtis Health Center. And this open house goes till 3 o'clock. It starts at 1 o'clock. And you come in, you see the Canadian Moose inside, and all sorts of food is out. And they've got entertainment and drinks and so on. And you can have a cocktail, as I said. And they're going to be doing maple candle holders. And they've got fresh maple taffy. And they've got some ice wine, and they're doing keepsake photos and so on, lots of sweet treats and so on. And if you want to just kind of tour, visit the library, that's where all the sweet treats are. And they've got these one and two bedroom model suites. If you want to check them out, they're doing guided tours every few minutes, so see the welcome desk to hop on a tour when you come in. And even if you can't get by this afternoon, you can certainly come at any time, through the week inside. But today, anyway, till 3 o'clock. And I love this, timing is perfect. The Great Canadian Open House is on right now. White Cliff Terrace Retirement Residence on Highway 2 in Curtis. Terry Johnston broadcasting live on CKDO.
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3: I'm here in Port Hope at Jansen Farms, where we have got the Durham Region All Ford Car Show on today. 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It's on until 2:30. You can pop by. It's a beautiful day here at 1063 Merrydale Road in Port Hope. 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Thank you to the Region of Durham Works Department for making my visit here possible. I'm Olivia Flanagan with the CKDO Events.
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0: Greatest hits of all time. CKDO, Like a Lover, Like a Song, April Wine. I'm Gary Bernardi. The 2027 edition of my favorite book, The Guinness World Records, is out. And some of the new records are pretty unusual. Like including 5-year-old Phoenix Giselle Hicks from Houston became the world's youngest female yoga instructor. 5 years old after completing a 200-hour training course. Ephemeral Remy is now recognized as the most tattooed living person. Tattoos covering 90% of his body, including some areas tattooed dozen times over and over and over again. Then there's an Italian gentleman by the name of Andrea Marazzi, who rebuilt a Fiat Panda to create the world's narrowest drivable car. He can drive his car, and it only measures 19.76 inches wide. That's like a foot and a half wide. There's also the world's largest hair dryer and a record for memorizing the most decimal digits underwater. Why this exists? It does. If you want to beat the record and get your name into the 2028 edition, you got to beat 87 digits.
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2: Alrighty, this is pretty cool. I'm in the presence of greatness as far as he's already fed me today. I had one of his lobster rolls. Chef Mike from White Cliff Terrace Retirement Residence on Highway 2 in Curtis, the great Canadian open house, and the lobster roll was delicious.
3: Great, thank you very much. Thank you.
2: And that's all you cook, right? You don't have anything? It's usually pretty much bland food that you cook, right, for everybody?
3: We just strip it down. We just forget about the salt and pepper, none of that seasoning. We just, thaw everything out from the freezer. No, actually, we got the lobsters in from PEI, so they're Canadian lobsters from out east, and I try to pretty much make home style cooking, and I get my feedback from the residents, but outside of that, I do push the envelope. So what we have right now is once a month, we kind of tour the world. So last month we went to Vietnam, so that was my home country. And this month in September, next week, we are going to Spain. So I kind of do like intimate dining for people that really, really want to push their palate, to experience food. And then there's also the home cooked meal where the residents are accustomed to, they like that. So I kind of bring in the best of both worlds. I try to please everybody. It's a hard thing, but that's on my mind all the time. I get my feedback from my residents. I come out, I talk to them, and I see what they like, what they dislike, and I play around with the menu, but I always try to accommodate the ones that are what you call foodies.
2: Yeah.
3: That we'll experience.
2: Would you notice it if a morning radio guy was just sitting in one of those chairs with some of the residents having one of those wonderful meals? Would you notice it? Hang on a second. He doesn't live here.
3: Now I will, yes. Yes, now I will. Now, because you'll probably be the loudest one in the room.
2: There you go. Come see what Chef Mike has fired up for all of us for the open house. It goes till 3 o'clock, but I'm sure you can come by anytime if you want a tour. Again, White Cliff Retirement Residence, the Great Canadian Open House on Highway 2 in Curtis. 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
4: 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It's on until 2:30. You can pop by. It's a beautiful day here at 1063 Marydale Road in Port Hope. 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I'm Olivia Flanagan with the CKDO Events.
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7: A mix of sun and cloud today, a high of 25. Tonight, mainly cloudy with a chance of showers, risk of a thunderstorm, a low of 19. Tomorrow, a mix of sun and cloud with a chance of showers early in the morning, risk of a thunderstorm, a high of 26. And Monday, sunny and a high of 20.

0: Greatest hits of all time, CKDO, break on through to the other side of the doors. I'm Gary Bernardi. Next up, another double shot of our come together and not together Beatles double feature weekend.
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2: You know, what a wonderful afternoon we've been having at White Cliff Terrace Retirement Residence on Highway 2 in Curtis. You know where it is, right beside the big giant Curtis Health Center, which is right here. And we're going to be doing a draw in a couple minutes for that $100 gas card. But, you know, this is, they call this the Great Canadian Open House, and everything is Canadiana, the napkins, and they've got a mascot in the front, and they're handing out, there's entertainment on the patio, and there's a whole bunch of people on the patio, and Chef Mike has put down, you should see how much food there is. Tons, and sliders and lobster rolls and date squares and butter tarts, and as Chef Mike said a few minutes ago, they try to tour the world. They do Vietnamese food once a month maybe, or they'll do Spanish food, but he also tries to keep comfort food too and make everybody happy, and he bases on what their feedback is. And when you have your own personal chef, it's really a pretty cool place to be. So you can pop by anytime. If you can't get here by the end of the open house today at 3, you can always even you can come if few minutes late, that's fine, or pop by anytime and say hi. They'll give you a tour and check the place out. It's the Great Canadian Open House on right now at White Cliff Terrace Retirement Residence on Highway 2 in Curtis. 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

0: Playing the greatest hits of all time, CKDO, Bachman Turner Overdrive, and Hey You. Was mentioning earlier in the hour that the 2027 edition of the Guinness World Record book is out. Might as well talk about it on a Guinness World Record. This one, great backstory behind it. So there's a woman from England by the name of Miranda Wordby. She started collecting My Little Pony toys when she was about 3 years old after her parents said no to her request for a real horse. So she figured, "Hey, I can't get a real horse. Why don't I get a stuffed animal horse?" So she began collecting them in 1997. In July of last year, they being a Guinness, officially counted her collection. 4,550 My Little Pony items. That was enough to make it the world's largest collection of My Little Pony memorabilia. And that was just in July of last year. Wordby says she hasn't stopped. No, she says her collection now has grown to around 7,750 items. So much so she's filled an entire room in her home and a storage unit.
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2: You know, what a great afternoon we've had in very Canadiana at White Cliff Terrace Retirement Residence on Highway 2 in Curtis, the great Canadian open house. If you ever get a chance to pop by, you know, the open house kind of ended, it ends at 3 o'clock or thereabouts, but, you know, we've had a great time meeting a whole bunch of the residents and meeting Chef Mike and meeting all the staff inside. And the staff, Christian Ann, she said, we have such a great time talking to people, and Chef Mike enjoys hanging out with the residents and seeing what kind of food they want, whether they want Spanish food or Vietnamese food or comfort food and stuff they're used to. So this seems like an amazing place. And if you want to just come for a tour, check out the one-bedroom, the two-bedroom model suites, maybe have a snack anytime, you know, Monday to Friday, Monday through 7 days a week. You can always come by and say, I just like a little quick little tour. I didn't get by on the weekend, but I'd like to have a tour. So thank you again. Congratulations, by the way, to the winner of a $100 gas card courtesy of CKDO, Sue Kroniker. We'll give you a call. You've won the gas card. Congratulations. And again, thank you to everybody at White Cliff Terrace Retirement Residence, the Great Canadian Open House on Highway 2 in Curtis. Have a fantastic weekend. See you at the Gens tomorrow. Terry Johnston broadcasting live on CKDO.
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3: 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It's on until 2:30. You can pop by. It's a beautiful day here at 1063 Marydale Road in Port Hope. Come check out some really cool All Ford cars today till 2:30. Thank you to the Region of Durham Works Department for making my visit here possible. I'm Olivia Flanagan with the CKDO Events.
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0: Greatest hits of all time, CKDO, Ian Thomas and Pilot. I'm Gary Bernardi. When you look at your photo ID card, whether it be for health card or maybe your driver's license or what have you, maybe passport, do you like your picture? Well, how would you like to have somebody else's picture on your photo ID? It's what happened to about 8,200 people in Michigan. Michigan Secretary of State says that licenses and state ID cards were actually misprinted on August 26th and sent out. The IDs included a stock photo of a man, not the person's picture, but a stock photo of a man along with a generic date of birth that didn't belong to any of these Michigan residents. The state does say that the corrected cards have already been sent out to everybody who received a misprinted license or ID. I really hope the state allowed them to keep the misprinted IDs because that is a great story.
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2: Today in Pickering, we have got the Paw Prints for Purpose charity barbecue on. 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And that's on today till 4 p.m. here at 909 Beach Point Promenade in Pickering. They've also got raffle prizes as well with some super cool items for your pet. They've also got face painting as well. So much going on here today until 4. Thank you to the Region of Durham Works Department for making my visit here possible. I'm Olivia Flanagan with CKDO Events.

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7: CKDO. Mainly cloudy this evening with a chance of showers. Risk of a thunderstorm, a low of 19. Tomorrow, a mix of sun and cloud with a chance of showers early in the morning. Risk of a thunderstorm, a high of 26. And Monday, sunny and a high of 20.

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0: greatest hits of all time, CKDO, Steely Dan, and Do It Again. I'm Gary Bernardi, and we are going to do it again by bringing you another double shot of a Beatles tune and a solo Beatles tune next.
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0: Greatest hits of all time. CKDO, Streetheart, and Under My Thumb. I'm Gary Bernardi. We are about a half an hour or so away from Daryl McLean. And today in rock and roll history, as usual, Daryl will tell us what happened on this day, September the 12th. And he'll also let us know what song was number one on the Canadian charts on this day. Back in 1976, one of the many disco tunes that were ripping up dance floors in 1976. And one of the many, many dance floor tunes that involved the word booty. That's with Daryl McLean and today in rock and roll history in about 30 minutes.
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2: It's September 12th, 1965, and the Beatles' Yesterday is released.
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2: September 12th, 1966, the Monkees TV show premieres on NBC. The show lasts until 1969. September 12th, 1970, Chicago's 25 or 6-4 peaks at number 4 on the pop singles charts.
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2: September 12th, 1987, Los Lobos' version of Richie Valens' La Bamba hits number 1. It's September 12th, 2003, and Johnny Cash dies of respiratory failure at the age of 71. Having scores of country hits, he also charted some 11 pop hits along the way.
6: And the lonely voice of youth cries, what is truth?
2: And finally, it's September 12th, 1976. KC and the Sunshine Band are at the top of the charts on this day with the third of 5 number one hits for the band. With a song inspired by some cool dance moves the group witnessed while performing in some nightclubs. Shake, shake, shake, shake your booty. I'm Daryl McClain, and that's Today in Rock and Roll History.

0: Greatest hits of all time. CKDO, KC and the Sunshine Band shaking their way to the number one spot on the Canadian charts on this day with Shake, Shake, Shake, Shake, Shake, Shake, Shake Your Booty. Got to make sure you shake it seven times or they don't allow you on the dance floor. I mean, maybe they'll give you six shakes and maybe not. I don't know who the shake police are, but just in case, you got seven of them because that's how the song goes. Shake, shake, shake, shake, shake, shake, shake your booty. All right, you're prepared. Number one song in the Canadian charts on this day, 1976. Daryl McLean before that. And today in rock and roll history, that guy makes you shake every Friday and Saturday night with all the great tunes he plays. Snap your fingers, sing it along with 4 hours of fun radio on the beach party. And tonight, certainly no exception. If you want to hear something, he'll open up the beach party hotline, toll-free beach party hotline at 8 o'clock. That's when the show starts. Daryl McLean and the Saturday Night Beach Party on CKDO.
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12: Mainly cloudy this evening with a chance of showers and the risk of a thunderstorm, a low of 19. Tomorrow, a mix of sun and cloud with a chance of showers early in the morning, risk of a thunderstorm, a high of 26. And Monday, sunny and a high of 20.

0: Greatest hits of all time, CKDO, Lighthouse, and Sunny Days. I'm Gary Bernardi. 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

0: Playing the greatest hits of all time. CKDO, Dan Hill, and Sometimes When We Touch. I'm Gary Bernardi. If you are a Pink Floyd fan or you know somebody who does know or who is a Pink Floyd fan, that pretty much covers everybody. I got a really cool thing for you. Pink Floyd has teamed up with the Royal Mint, and they've got a new collectible Pink Floyd item that is inspired by the artwork from The Dark Side of the Moon. They've only made 10 of these gold picks. It's a solid gold guitar pick. And they run about $8,900 Canadian, but it's not just a memento. You can actually use the pick. The Royal Mint says it's has a beveled edge and it's fully functional for playing the guitar. Now, if $8,900 is a little too pricey, they do have several less expensive versions. There's a silver pick from about $245 and a copper version for roughly $75. The Royal Mint has also released Dark Side of the Moon coins, including a limited edition 1 ounce gold proof coin. Want to find out more? 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
2: This is Constable Marianne Karpus, police coordinator with Durham Regional Crime Stoppers. Crime Stoppers would like to remind the citizens in Durham Region of the number of incidents related to human trafficking. Often referred to as domestic sex trafficking, there are numerous victims who are being forced into situations because of threats of violence and physical and psychological intimidation. In 2025, the Durham Regional Police Human Trafficking Unit launched 231 investigations and provided support to 192 individuals. If you know someone who is a victim of human trafficking, or you suspect human trafficking, and you want to remain anonymous, please call Crime Stoppers. 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

0: greatest hits of all time, CKDO, Pagliaro, and some sing, some dance. I'm Gary Bernardi. Congratulations to those folks who scored tickets to tonight's show, the Paul Anthony Show, the I Am Not Johnny Cash Show, Regent Theater. Congratulations. And coming up on Monday, Little Birdie has told me that Terry Johnston might be announcing something very, very, very, very cool. What can I tell you about it? I can't. Oh, no, maybe I can. Oh, yeah. I tell you what. I'll tease you with this. It's a 30th anniversary tour coming to the area. And maybe, just maybe, we'll give you the chance at tickets for the show. That's all I'm telling. Leave it to Terry Johnston to tell you more come Monday morning. CKDO Mornings with Terry Johnston.
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6: Mainly cloudy this evening with a slight chance of showers, a risk of a thunderstorm, a low of 19. Tomorrow, a mix of sun and cloud with a chance of showers in the morning, risk of a thunderstorm, a high of 26. And Monday, sunny and a high of 20.

0: greatest hits of all time, CKDO, Dolly Parton and Jolene. Don't know if you missed it earlier this week, but her sister, Stella, told CBS Mornings about some details about Dolly's final days. She said one of the last things Dolly asked for her for was prayer. She said that her sisters, the sisters were very close. They spoke by phone every Tuesday morning over coffee. Dolly passed away last month. Following a brief battle with cancer that she had kept largely private, she said that Dolly wanted to protect her family and fans from worrying about her health. That's so Dolly, right? She also described Dolly as being at peace and said this that she believed her sister was ready to reunite with her parents. Stella says what she'll miss most is Dolly's optimism. We certainly miss Dolly as well.
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0: Greatest hits of all time, CKDO, Prism, Young and Restless, U2 before that, still haven't found what I'm looking for. I'm Gary Bernardi. Another thing going on U2's mantle as Music Cares will honor the band as their Persons of the Year at a gala in February. Bono, The Edge, Adam Clayton, and Larry Mullen Jr. will be celebrated at a dinner and tribute concert on February the 5th at Peacock Theater in Los Angeles. The event will feature musicians performing U2's music. Oh, that's going to be so good. And the honorees will be hopefully capping the evening with a brief performance. And for the first time, we might be able to go see it. And that is because individual tickets for the first time for the concert will be available to the public. You can find out more at the Music Cares website.
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0: playing the greatest hits of all time, CKDO, Colin James, in 5 long years. I'm Gary Bernardi. Great story out of Oklahoma City. A group of firefighters there went beyond the call of duty after responding to a medical emergency involving a man who became ill while mowing his lawn. The firefighters got to the scene, made sure he was safely taken to the hospital, and then they look around and they say, the lawn was only half finished. The Oklahoma City Fire Department shared photos in the video of the crew taking over the lawnmower and completing the work. The fire department said the firefighters didn't consider their work finished once the emergency was over, calling it a simple act of kindness and a reminder that caring for the community goes beyond the call. Great lesson learned there.
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0: 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I'm Gary Bernardi. 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

0: greatest hits of all time, CKDO, Trooper Round Round We Go. I'm Gary Bernardi. If you have a marriage proposal in your future, there's a filmmaker who has set the bar really, really high. His name is Jared Greenwald. What did this guy do to propose to his girlfriend, Rebecca? Well, here's what he did. He spends more than 300 hours secretly learning to code, spends months building a fake Apple TV app, fills the app with about 50 movies based on memories from his relationship with Rebecca. Even recreated the Netflix icon. And then one night, Rebecca clicks on the icon, sees this custom-made movie that he's made for her, and then when the screen went black, he proposed to her. I know, that's pretty romantic. Funny thing is, I read the story a couple of times, and nowhere does it say that she actually says yes. There was an accompanying picture to the story, and based on the smile on her face, she did say yes.
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0: Greatest hits of all time. CKDO, all we are is Kim Mitchell. I'm Gary Bernardi here until 8 o'clock. That's when Daryl McLean and the Saturday Night Beach Party comes our way. And before then, we've got the Eagles. We'll hear a tune from April Wine and Judy Collins as well. And the great deep voice of Lou Rawls is next.
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0: greatest hits of all time, CKDO, the Stills Young Band, and Long May You Run. I'm Gary Bernardi. Another double shot coming your way next for, at least from, our Beatles Come Together and Not Together double feature weekend.
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0: playing the greatest hits of all time, CKDO, Skylark, and Wildflower. I'm Gary Bernardi. You know, it's funny, Terry and I yesterday were yapping about, well, what are you doing for on the weekend? What are you doing on the weekend? Well, it took me 15 minutes to listen to what Terry's doing on the weekend. I mean, he was at White Cliff Terrace earlier today, grand opening of the new Fieldgate Sports Complex, the big Parkwood Gala as well. Ooh, you know what? I tell you, and then tomorrow he's part of the Gens kickoff barbecue and the Gens preseason home game as well. Luckily, he's going to attend all of that and tell us all about it and more come Monday. CKDO Mornings with Terry Johnston. Assuming he wakes up because it's going to be a tired little camper on Monday morning.
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